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1: 3 years on the local circuit, played twice at the county fair, and the second time Ben, our friend who worked the business end, said a guy from a label was there. 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And there was love in the air, and all the money was there, and we were going on tour with Candlebox.

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Marco Scudero was born in Venezuela and came all the way to the U.S. to play baseball at the age of 19. By the time he was playing with the San Francisco Giants in 2012, he had played on five other major league teams and two teams as a minor leaguer. And he was 36 years old, which is old for baseball. He was a lifer, a utility infielder, a solid hitter, a player to be named later. And eventually, he was an All-Star, an MVP, and a World Series champion.

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I went for a drive, you know how I get when I ain't thinking right. 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
1: 3 years on the local circuit, played twice at the county fair. 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
1: Christopher Minutes, thoughts on making every day count. I'm Tony Rossi.
2: Many nuns serve as a light in the darkness to the people around them, but for Sister Alphonsine Siza, that's true in more ways than one. In the Democratic Republic of Congo's town of Midi, she helped build a small hydroelectric plant.

grant that powers a convent, a church, two schools, and a clinic free of charge. As reported by Reuters, blackouts are a common occurrence in the Congo, so Sister Alphonsine started raising money to build a hydropower plant, and she convinced her superiors to send her to study mechanical engineering. It took 3 years to raise the money and build the plant, but now Sister Alphonsine is thrilled that students are able to learn on actual computers with the lights on. This message was brought to you by the Christophers. Thanks for listening, and remember that it's better to light one candle than to curse the darkness.

0: 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How long to be exact? 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

0: 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I'm Kira Doyle, and I talk about all things sports. But today, I'm joined by Lucy Douglas, who doesn't really watch sports.
1: I don't watch sports. That's correct.
0: Okay, but you did tell me that you did watch the Packers preseason game against the Cardinals.
1: Yeah, the Packers games are, like, the only sports things I really watch, like, on purpose.
0: Is it just, like, more interesting for you, football, or?
1: It's the only football I ever grew up watching. Like, I never watched really any sports growing up except for Packers. I would watch, like, every week with my grandpa. So, like, that's the only thing I've grown accustomed to.
0: Okay. Anyways, how would you feel if I told you that the quarterback who threw 4 touchdowns and kind of saved the game for us, I mean, I was, like, completely convinced that we'd lose another game of the preseason, has been traded.
1: What?
0: So he's been traded for a 6th-round pick in 2028 to the Dolphins. I completely get it. I mean, you're investing in your future for a guy who probably wouldn't have made the cut anyway, but it's kind of interesting to see after such a great performance from him.
1: Yeah, that's kind of sad, too, because, like, that was a lot of good plays and stuff from him. And 2028, that's, like, 30,000 years away.
0: Yeah, it's 2 whole years away.
1: No, 30,000.
0: Yeah, okay. Anyways, how did you feel about the kicker? Did you see any of the field goals in that game?
1: I saw, like, 1 or 2, but I was not really paying attention. Okay. It was really late. It was late at night, and I had a long day. And my brain was getting absolutely toasted from this puzzle I was doing.
0: That's great, Lucy. Anyways, Trace Mack is 9 for 9 on field goals.
1: Whoa.
0: And that's, like, crazy, because the Packers playoffs game, did you watch that last year against the Bears?
1: Yeah.
0: The whole reason we lost that game was because of Brandon McManus and not good field goal kicking.
1: Yep.
0: But this new guy, Trace Mack, is legitimately, I have so much hope for the Packers now, but, you know, it's just the preseason.
1: Did you not have hope?
0: No. Oh. It's just the preseason. I cannot get my hopes up too high, but they're kind of high right now.
1: I mean, that's good. You got to have your hope for the Packers. Yeah. Have you ever been to any Packers games?
0: I have not. I've been to Lambeau Field twice, and I took, like, the tour thingy a few years ago.
1: Yeah. I took the tour with my grandma, except she was in a wheelchair at the time because she had just gotten knee surgery. So we got, like, a special edition tour.
0: Wow.
1: Because she was in her wheelchair.
0: That's great, Lucy.
1: She's not in a wheelchair anymore. Now she's, like, an animatronic woman. She's got 2 new knees and a new hip. She's moving like the speed of light!
0: Wow. Okay, if you want to hear more from us about some sports, there's a few breaks after this one. Up next is Gone Daddy Gone by Gnarls Barkley.

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0: This is Kira Doyle at WBSD 89.1. Today I'm joined by Lucy Douglas, and she does not watch baseball, but she did tell me that she's been to a few games in the past.
1: The only really baseball games I've been to is Brewers games, and that's because in, like, elementary school, they would have these things to be like, read 3 books on this list and get 1 free ticket, and I read a lot growing up. So I won, like, 8 tickets one year, and I was just selling them to kids in my grade.
0: Okay. You should have given one to me, but, you know.
1: I didn't really know you at the time.
0: You should have known.
1: I mean, if your price was high enough, I would have given you one.
0: I think I went on a field trip, like, in second grade to a Brewers game, and it was, like, low-key good seats. It was, like, what's it, second floor, lodge level?
1: I have no clue what you're doing with your hand there.
0: Anyways, we're not talking about a Brewer today, but we're talking about a minor league affiliate player, and that is, of course, Andrew Fisher, who is doing some amazing things. He has 42 home runs in a single season, which is literally one under Chris Bryant, which is the most for a minor league season. Sorry, that was really hard to say, guys.
1: No, it's okay. I was like, wait, that's a lot.
0: Anyways, he scored 40, 41, and 42 in the same game. So he had a 3 home run game.
1: Whoa.
0: And, you know, we're not talking about other players who did that, a.k.a. PCA, but Andrew Fisher.
1: I have no clue who any of these people are.
0: It's okay. Andrew Fisher, he's a GOAT. I don't care who's actually getting the NL MVP. I want Andrew Fisher called up, and I want him to hit 37,000 home runs, because he's like that. He's him. He's him.
1: Okay.
0: I don't care that he strikes out 30% of the time. Call him up right now, guys. I'm ready.
1: 30% of the time?
0: Yes. Well, okay, you know how baseball stats are like, oh, they have like a 400 batting average.
1: Yeah.
0: Which is really high. Like, most people have under a 300, so that's like 30% of the time they're actually getting a hit.
1: Oh, okay. I have no clue what that means. Don't even try to explain it to me. It's not going to go into my brain.
0: It's okay.
1: And that's okay.
0: Wow. Okay.
1: This is really great.
0: This is an amazing broadcast.

0: We're doing really good today.
1: I mean, I'm having fun.
0: If you guys want to hear more of this amazing broadcasting that we're doing,
1: we're here for a while.
0: We're on till five.
1: We're going to be here for a long time.
0: After this is Love Song by Sarah something.

0: WBSD.
1: 3 years on the local circuit, played twice at the county fair, and the second time Ben, our friend who worked the business, and said a guy from a label was there. There were two more like him at the next show, staring us down like hawks. And there was love in the air, and all the money was there, and we were going on tour with Candlebox.

0: WBSD 89.1, more music, more variety. I'm Kira Doyle, and today I'm joined by Lucy Douglas.
1: Yes, I'm here.
0: And I've been talking about sports for the majority of the hour, but I have this one story from lifeguarding that is just really funny, and I wanted Lucy to hear it.
1: Yes, so. I'm excited. Okay, tell me.
0: So it was our last day the other day, and our pool had been closed for the majority of the day because it had been raining so hard.
1: My dad was like, you need to use up those season passes.
0: No, I literally lifeguarded for 30 minutes, and then it thundered again, and we could not, like, technically close because it was the last day, so all of us were literally sitting on the break room in our on our phones.
1: As you should.
0: And we hid some guy's phone in the freezer, but that's unrelated. And,
1: Wait, like, you gotta tell me who that is, though. Not now, but, like, maybe later.
0: Was it
1: who I think it is?
0: No, oh. It's not. Anyways, don't allude to things. People don't know what you're talking about.
1: Okay, well.
0: Anyways, guys. So we couldn't close, and we had a private party after, like, our actual closing hour at 5, and these people did not cancel. The weather was literally horrible, and they refused to cancel. So all of us were kind of annoyed that we had to be guarding. Yeah. We all kind of wanted to just go home.
1: Yeah, I would have too. How many kids were there at the party?
0: I mean, like, maybe 25.
1: Stop, imagine if one of them drowned and you had to jump in the freezing cold.
0: Yes, and all of us were, like, full, like, sweatpants and sweatshirts, and all of us, I don't think any of us were... I can't say that. A lot of us were not at our full capacity of paying attention.
1: Yeah, I'd be watching this guy. I'd be like, when's the thunder coming back?
0: Yeah, seriously. And then this kid jumps in. I'm like, okay, whatever. And then some kid in a bright orange shirt jumps in after him. And he goes, why did you think you could jump in before me? Goes, I'm the birthday boy. Who do you think is more important, the birthday boy or his friends? And his like friend goes, I don't know. And the kid goes, oh, it's the birthday boy. And that, like, just tells you how that kid was. Because him and all of his friends, and I mean all of them, they also could not swim very well. So I go over to them, and I'm like, hey, guys, maybe do you want to hang out on, like, the shallow end? Or, like, even in the middle where it's a little bit safer? And he goes, my birthday party, my rules. And every single time a lifeguard yelled at him, he would go up to them and say that. And all of us were so mad because... we had been on our phones literally 7 hours stuck in a room, and now this little kid is trying to tell us what to do. I don't know how I survived that. No, seriously. But you can't get rid of him because he's the birthday boy.
1: Okay, screw that. Just because you're the birthday boy doesn't mean you can be mean.
0: Anyways, I mentioned his orange shirt because I heard his mom talking, and she was like, yeah, that kid in the orange shirt. I think she put the orange shirt on him so everybody would know that he's the birthday boy.
1: Oh my god.
0: Yeah.
1: See, like, some people are, like, so, like, out there about their birthday, and they'll be like, I can get away with anything. It's my birthday. Blah, blah, blah. It's my birthday. You can't... You have to let me do that because it's my birthday. And I'm just like it's not that big of a deal.
0: I don't care, though. Like, it's like someone's birthday every single day at the pool.
1: It's... No, because if you think about it, everyone's birthday... Like, a baby is born every, like, what is it, 7 seconds?
0: I
1: think that's it. So, like, if a baby's born every 7 seconds, then, like, it's gonna be everyone's birthday every day of the year, and there's gonna be, like, thousands of people born on the same day. So who cares if it's your birthday? That doesn't mean you can just go around doing whatever you want. Like...
0: And I think that's, like, the whole point of lifeguarding. Like, yeah. There's some parents who, like, ignore you because they think that the rules don't apply to them, but for a little kid to, like, completely ignore you just because it's his
1: wild.
0: Birthday is so funny.
1: That's crazy. Yeah. I would, like, yell at him. I'd be like, boy, just because it's your birthday, get out.
0: Seriously. After this is a few ads, but even later is some more breaks from us.
1: Yes.
0: We'll be talking about very interesting things, guys.
1: Very
0: funny, very interesting.
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0: WBSD 89.1, I'm Kira Doyle, and today I'm joined by Lucy Douglas. Now, Lucy, I was hanging out with my cousins yesterday, and I asked one of them what I should talk about on the radio, and he mentioned that he had lost his tooth because he got checked into the boards when he was playing hockey. He's like 10, by the way.
1: Oh, that's what he wants you to talk about?
0: Yeah, he wants me to talk about that.
1: Like, you go to your cousin. If I went up to my cousin and be like, hey, what should I talk about on the radio? He'd be like, did you hear? You should talk about this big bug I found yesterday.
0: Like, no, it was kind of like that. But then I was like, something a little bit more interesting for people who don't know you. And he said his favorite hockey player of all time, who is also my favorite hockey player.
1: Who?
0: Patrick Kane. Now, he is the... Exactly. They both just shrugged at me. He is, like, the all-time American points leading scorer, which is saying a lot because there's not a lot of Americans in hockey. I mean, less than you would think, honestly.
1: It's all Canadians.
0: It's all Canadians.
1: Bro,
0: it's all Canadians.
1: Canadian people are so sweet.
0: Now,
1: the ones that I've met, at least.
0: Okay.
1: I'm sorry, that was really random.
0: So, I'm a fan of the Blackhawks, right?
1: Yeah.
0: Patrick Kane.
1: My dad loves the Blackhawks.
0: He gets drafted to the Blackhawks 2007. Everyone said he's not going to be the number one overall pick because he's too short. Hashtag relatable.
1: Is that why he's your favorite?
0: Hashtag relatable.
1: Because you're like 2 feet tall.
0: Yeah. And he's like, I think he's like 5'7", 5'8". And
1: that's not even short.
0: Exactly. It's not.
1: That's like Shannon's height. No, Shannon's okay, guys. That. Never mind. That's like my brother's height.
0: Yeah. But anyways, he does get drafted first overall to the Chicago Blackhawks.
1: Yes.
0: And
1: see,
0: he's just like went
1: doing
0: on
1: great.
0: To be the GOAT.
1: Wow.
0: Like he's
1: that's
0: the
1: so
0: best.
1: Inspiring.
0: He won the MVP. He won the most defensive offenseman, right?
1: Wow.
0: He had the most points in a season, and
1: wow.
0: He leads the NHL.
1: Wait, like most points of the team or like of the whole shebang?
0: Whole league.
1: Oh, wow.
0: And he led the, he still leads the league in most shootout goals scored. Do you know what a shootout is?
1: I think.
0: Didn't you play hockey?
1: Yeah, but like not very much.
0: So, it's at the end of the game during the regular season, right?
1: Oh, yeah.
0: When they just like score on the goalie one-on-one.
1: Yeah. Okay, that's what I thought.
0: And his teammate, Jonathan Toews, have the most.
1: Jonathan.
0: Brother. They have the most shootout goals ever. So anyways, he's my GOAT. And he got
1: short or because he's good?
0: Both.
1: Okay.
0: And he got traded, right, from the Blackhawks in 2022. I think they thought it was like a combination of him being out of his prime and wanting to rebuild the team. And then the Rangers, who had gotten him, traded him immediately to the Red Wings.
1: Bruh.
0: And he didn't really do fantastic in either of these teams, but he's still like Patrick Kane. Because he's still my GOAT, guys.
1: Even though he's not on your team?
0: No, about that. This postseason, he gets traded back to the Chicago Blackhawks.
1: Yippee!
0: I know.
1: How exciting.
0: I was genuinely so excited. Stop cringing, Shannon. Stop.
1: One of our friends is in the corner and she looks so confused.
0: But anyways, guys, I'm really happy about this. Stop laughing at me.
1: No, I'm not laughing at you. I'm laughing at Shannon's face.
0: I'm really excited about this, guys. I'm just so excited.

0: and I'm going to a game, and I'm just like really excited to see Patrick Kane in person because that's my goat.
1: Promise is gonna like text us tomorrow and be like, what on earth were you guys talking about? this is 89.1 WBSD. If you enjoy listening to us, you should continue listening to us. Up next we have Every Sense You Left Me by French Montana and Max B.

0: 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I'm Kira Doyle, and this is Lucy Douglas, who has played tennis, unlike me.
1: I have played tennis.
0: No, my little sister plays tennis, but I've never seen any of that. I'll be real.
1: You don't watch tennis either?
0: No.
1: I don't either.
0: But one thing that did take... Okay. One thing I did make note of is that Novak Djokovic is now out of the U.S. Open, which is crazy because it was the longest opening match of his career, and it is the first time in 20 years that he has been ever kicked out of a first round.
1: That's amazing.
0: Is it?
1: So when I said I play tennis, that means I play it. I do not watch it. I have no clue who these people are.
0: He's, okay, bro, people consider him, like, the GOAT. They say he's the best tennis player ever.
1: No, that's...
0: He hasn't been kicked out of the first round since Australia 2006.
1: Oh, that was a while ago. That was 20 years ago.
0: Yes, Lucy, it was.
1: Do you like my quick math?
0: Yeah, I really appreciated it.
1: Okay, what were you saying about him?
0: He's
1: kicked out? That's it?
0: Yeah, he's completely out of the U.S. Open, which is really unprecedented. Because he lost.
1: Because he lost?
0: He lost. He so lost his match. Well, he's not going to win anymore.
1: Well, what if it was just, like, one?
0: Okay.
1: What if it was just, like, a little bad day?
0: Okay.
1: I don't know. Okay, I'm trying to make conversation.
0: It kind of was a bad day. Like, well, yeah, he threw up.
1: Oh.
0: And he had, like, a foot cramp or something. So, I mean, obviously, it wasn't the best day.
1: Yeah, and they fired him? Bro, I'd be so sad.
0: They did not fire him!
1: I thought you said he was, like, they made him quit.
0: Okay. That's...
1: I guess it was a misunderstanding.
0: That's great.
1: Well, apparently he didn't get fired.
0: No, he did not get fired.
1: I have no clue what I'm talking about.
0: But anyway...

0: Anyways, Djokovic is out of the U.S. Open. Whoa, that's so crazy. After this, we're going to turn the show to Lucy because it's technically her hour, but I'll still definitely be here. So make sure to keep listening.
1: She's going to be here, but we're not going to be talking about sports. So, yeah.
0: Hey. 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

0: Hey, Sam.
1: Hey, have you talked to Mark lately?
0: I haven't really talked to him, but he looks pretty down.
2: He looks pretty down.
1: Yeah, well, maybe we should cheer him up then.
0: What do you suppose we should do?
1: Well, does he like

0: Check, come here.
1: Wow, look at her.
0: I know.
1: Man, I've never seen Sharon look so bad before.
0: I did once before, but this is pretty bad.
1: Yeah, what do you think she got up to last night?

0: is Lucy Douglas here on 89.1 WBSD, and it is time for me to announce what movie our quote is from. I'm here with my friend Kira. Our quote was, I got a rock. And your hint today is that it is from there's like a group of a bunch of these movies. And before they became actual movies, they were a comic strip. Kira, do you have any guesses?
1: No.
0: Oh, okay. No. It's from a fall movie, too, in honor of fall starting, because I'm too impatient to wait for fall, so technically fall started in my brain. Like, I'm ready for fall, I'm ready for Halloween, I love all that. So the movie is, it's The Great Pumpkin, Charlie Brown.
1: Yeah.
0: Have you ever seen that movie?
1: I think, like, at, like, my Catholic school, my Catholic middle school, they made us watch, like, the Peanuts every single year.
0: I love Peanuts
1: But I think
0: so
1: it was the
0: much.
1: Same movie. Well, I can't remember.
0: No,
1: Jaw,
0: it's going to be the same movie every year.
1: No, like.
0: Oh, you would only see one of them?
1: Yes.
0: Oh, okay.
1: I don't know which one.
0: It was probably not the Christmas one because it's not, like, religious. And since you went to the Catholic school, they probably made Christmas super religious.
1: They're indoctrinating us.
0: I mean, I love Peanuts. We watch all of the Peanuts movies every year. So, like, you know how people have, like,

0: the Christmas movies I watch around Christmas. We have Halloween movies. So we'll watch every year around Halloween, we'll watch It's the Great Pumpkin, Charlie Brown, Garfield's Halloween, I think that's what it's called. We'll watch Hocus Pocus and then The Nightmare Before Christmas. And we also have Thanksgiving movies. So I'll watch the Charlie Brown Thanksgiving special and Garfield's Thanksgiving. So yeah. People find that really weird when I tell them that. Because, like, people are like, why do you watch Halloween movies, I guess. But when people tell people, like, yeah, I need to watch my Thanksgiving movies, they'll be like, what movies are you watching?
1: Well, just like, I, like, don't watch movies with my family. But that I makes don't sense. Watch movies.
0: Our general manager is being creepy and popping his head through the window. But yeah, I don't know. People find that weird when I'm like, yeah, I'm watching my Thanksgiving movie. And they're just like, what are you going to watch, The Pilgrims? I think that's a thing. Well, I don't know. I watched Garfield and Charlie Brown, but this was a Halloween movie. Halloween? Fall? Yeah, both. Halloween movie. Yeah.
1: Both.
0: It's Peanuts. I love Peanuts. I love them so much. And yeah, that's all I have to say about Peanuts. But this is Lucy Douglas here, and if you enjoyed doing this, definitely stick around, because not stick around for today. Come back next week Monday, next week Tuesday, when I will be back. And that's all I have to say. Here are a few commercial-type things to listen to in the meantime.
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0: It is Lucy Douglas here on 89.1 WBSD, and I'm joined with my friend Kira, and we are upset because school starts tomorrow. Neither of us did any back to school shopping. Like, neither of us want to go. Ow, I just ran the mic into my face. Kira, are you excited?
1: No.
0: Yeah,
1: no,
0: I'm not
1: at all.
0: Bro, no one's excited.
1: No one is.
0: Like, the school year kind of crept up on me. Like, I thought I had more time.
1: Yeah.
0: Like,
1: I mean,
0: yeah.
1: I just kind of wish it didn't happen. I don't know.
0: Yeah. Well, like, I still have, like, I'm going up north this weekend, so like we go back to school for 2 days, Wednesday and Thursday, and then we have Friday off and the next Monday off. So I'm just like,
1: that's like gonna suck.
0: Yeah, it's stupid. So like in my mind, those, like, I kind of forgot about those 2 days of school. So when my dad was like, yeah, Lucy, you got to get back in the schedule, and I was like, I've still got like a week away. I think it'll be fine. Like, I've got like a few more days. And he's like, no, Lucy, you have to wake up like tomorrow morning, 6 a.m. Because like technically speaking, today we had to go for the freshmen first day, so we had to wake up at like 6 a.m. and get there for the freshman first day, which was really stupid, and like I did not like that. But then like tomorrow will be our first day, and I'm just like, it really crept up on me, and I did not think about it.
1: My sleep schedule is not gonna go back. Like, I'm so for real.
0: Guys,
1: don't tell my mom, but I be like going to sleep at like 4 a.m. and waking up at noon, and now I have to wake up at 6 a.m. or like 5 a.m. like, that's not gonna happen. That's when I go to bed.
0: Yeah, like, don't tell my parents. Parents, if you're watching this, I'm so sorry.
1: Turn it off.
0: Don't listen. But like, I've been staying up until like not like 4 a.m., but like, they'll like think I go to bed at like 10 because they're like, we need to get back on the schedule and stuff. But then I'll just like stay awake in my room until like almost like 1 or 2 a.m. But then like I'm still waking up at like 9 and 10 ish. But like, it's gonna be such a big change.
1: I'm gonna fall asleep in class.
0: Bro, I'm gonna get home from school and just like collapse on the floor and just fall asleep. It's gonna be so bad.
1: That's what I did after basketball literally every practice last year. I like took a 3-hour nap as soon as I got home.
0: Yeah. Well, in the musical, bro, I'm like, I don't even get home until like 9 o'clock. So like I just like come home, eat dinner at 9, and then just like fall right into bed. I was like a zombie during the musical. Although I do love the musical, but you're doing flag football, right?
1: Yeah.
0: Are you excited?
1: I'm actually really excited about it.
0: Yeah.
1: I hope a few people go out, you know, just like a few. But we only have like 5 games.
0: Oh.
1: Which isn't the best, but I'm just excited to be playing football.
0: Football is one of the sports that I never played.
1: That's sad. You should join.
0: No, absolutely not. You will not be catching me playing football. I mean, like, I'll throw a football, like, maybe with my cousins, but, like, I'm not very good at it.
1: I'm not offense, bro.
0: You be running?
1: No, I'll be defense.
0: Oh, you...
1: I'll be
0: beating. I thought you just said you were offense.
1: No, I said I'm not offense.
0: Oh, you're defense. You just be, like, punching people?
1: Yeah. Catch me a case.
0: I was just gonna say something really mean, but I changed my mind.
1: Hey, y'all.
0: It's because you're short. It's so, like, they can just, like, step over you.
1: No.
0: Yeah.
1: That's not... No.
0: Yeah.
1: No.
0: They'll just be like, whoop. I thought there was a bug there. I'm so sorry. I'm so sorry. I take it back.
1: Yeah, you better.
0: It was a little joke. It was just a joke.
1: A little joke?
0: Yeah. I mean, we have no classes together. We have lunch together, though, which is at least nice.
1: I look, you have to check. I never checked if it changed, because I know a bunch of people's did.
0: Wait, what do you mean it changed?
1: Like, a lot of people will go onto their actual schedule on the website, and the lunch would be different.
0: What?
1: Yeah.
0: Oh my god, I'm scared! Because, like, lunch is the only time I have with you, and the only time I have with Leah.
1: Yeah, seriously.
0: Oh my god, this is terrifying.
1: And I was, like, weirded out, because I'm in AP US History.
0: Yeah.
1: And during, like, AP tests, or just, like, normal tests, you can't turn the timer off.
0: Yeah, so, like you would just be, like, ditching me during lunch? Okay, I see how
1: like,
0: it is.
1: I was like, are we sure I have lunch?
0: No, that's bad.
1: Yeah.
0: Because Leah's also in that class.
1: Yeah.
0: You guys both come from the same class, and I just come from normal history class, because I didn't feel like doing the smart people one.
1: Yeah, everyone says US history is the hardest, though. So.
0: Oh, no! This is terrible! Okay, well, yeah, that's our little rant about how much we hate going back to school. If you guys have to go back to school, I'm so sorry. I feel bad for the people who had to start a while ago.
1: Yeah.
0: But, yeah, I mean, we're almost out of here. We're, like, gone in, like, 10 minutes. Oh, my God, not even 10 minutes. Maybe a little less. But here's New Constellations, Hot-Blooded.

0: is Lucy Douglas here on 89.1 WBSD, and me and Kira are a little bummed because we thought we were about to get out of here, but we're not getting out of here yet. And Shannon is gazing off into the distance.
1: She wants to get out of here.
0: Shannon is ready to go. Shannon keeps yelling at us and telling us to hurry up, and I keep accidentally getting off track and then, like, yelling at them. So technically it's my fault, and I'm so sorry I'm keeping you guys here, but this has been very fun. How do you feel about it, Kira?
1: Yeah.
0: Okay, that's... You're having fun, just
1: I'm
0: say
1: I'm having so much fun right now.
0: Yeah, we don't want to go to school. We want to go home, and we're ready. So here is Mr. Know-It-All by Teddy Swim.

0: It's Lucy Douglas here on 89.1 WBSD, and I'm here with my friend Kira, and Shannon's, I guess, in the corner. She's not really being on air, though, but that's okay. We are excited. We are excited to leave. We've been here for, like, 2.5 hours, and we're ready to leave, right?
1: Yeah, I have to burp again.
0: Please don't do it in the mic. Okay. We're keeping that. Kira, what are you gonna do when you go home?
1: Think about how my burp is now.
0: On air?
1: Yeah.
0: Yeah.
1: It's out there.
0: What food are you gonna eat?
1: A lot. I really want sushi right now.
0: I don't.
1: What? Why?
0: Because I've been feeling nauseous all day, and that makes me feel like I'm gonna throw up all of a sudden. Although I do usually love sushi.
1: Good.
0: I really want to go home, and I'm gonna eat an apple. I love apples so much.
1: That's a great list.
0: Shannon, why are you shaking your head at me? You're so mean!
1: I feel bad about the people listening to this who are, like, straight-faced, because we've been laughing this whole time.
0: But yeah, we're excited to leave. I'm excited to go home and eat an apple. Apples are my favorite food.
1: You just said that, brother.
0: What's your favorite food?
1: I don't know.
0: Why don't you know?
1: I don't...
0: Shannon, what's your favorite food? What?
1: Cheese.
0: Cheese?
1: She just said cheese.
0: Cheese.
1: Like, any cheese?
0: I do like cheese, also. I was eating some really yummy cheese and grapes yesterday. Okay. Have you guys ever ate cheese and grapes together?
1: No, Lucy.
0: Oh. It's really good. It's like what fancy people do on their charcuteries. Yeah, my mom really likes charcuteries with her friends. She'll, like, sit around with her best friend. Not her best friend. She'll sit around with Leah's mom, who she's really close with, and they'll eat

0: charcuterie, and
1: they'll
0: talk about how terrible we are.
1: Yeah, my sister does that. Except, okay.
0: What was that?
1: Go back.
0: Okay, sorry.
1: My little sister does that, but she uses just, like, cutting boards and puts the most random stuff on there. Oh. Like, it's not, like, cheese and grapes or whatever. It's, like...
0: Goldfish?
1: Yeah. Or, like, Skittles.
0: What the heck is she doing?
1: Or, like, pieces of bacon. Like, it looks nasty.
0: That's just, like, a snack pile. But yeah, we're ready to leave. If you've been listening to us for the past 2 hours...
1: I'm sorry.
0: I'm so sorry. And I hope that you're gonna enjoy the peace and quiet that comes with the next few hours of your drive. So, listen to Shannon tomorrow, our friend Shannon, she's in the corner. She's gonna be on tomorrow, which is Wednesday.
1: 4 to 5.
0: From 4 to 5.
1: 4 to 5.
0: 4 to 5. She's gonna be from 4... No. Tomorrow's Wednesday, and she's gonna be on from 4 to 5, so listen to her then. Bye!

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1: I'm Dr. Anthony Lazowitz, and this is Climate Connections. Iowa, Kansas, Nebraska, and Oklahoma have long been considered the heart of Tornado Alley. But Illinois, which historically averages about 50 tornadoes per year, recorded about 200 in just the first half of this year. And in Mississippi, 8 tornadoes hit on a single night in May. Events like this can leave people wondering if climate change is increasing the risk of tornadoes. But Jeff Trapp, a professor of atmospheric sciences at the University of Illinois, says the answer is uncertain. Data show that tornadoes are getting more frequent in areas east of the Great Plains.
2: Mississippi and Alabama, Tennessee and Kentucky really pop up, and even southern Illinois and southern Indiana.
1: And clusters of tornadoes are becoming more common.
2: On the days that tornadoes do form, there tend to be more tornadoes.
1: But Trapp says what's driving these changes remains an open question. A warmer atmosphere can fuel strong thunderstorms, which are critical for tornado formation. But tornadoes also require certain wind conditions, and how climate change is affecting those is much more complex. So scientists are still working to understand the links between global warming and these dangerous events. 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